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0: And man, a documentary in the works. 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
1: I used to think about immature things. 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

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Zodiac sign, it must be a Gemini moon, cause we about to go half. 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

All right, make sure you set us as your number one preset right now on our iHeartRadio app so you can win some tickets. You never know what we're giving away. I got Mariah the Scientist coming up. Also, Ray Strummer. This is Q93.

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0: LC Crooked Smile, that's coming up next. Also, I got something for my ladies from Summer Walker. Right now, Janae Eco and Kendrick, what they're knowing is called So Good. I love this song. It's Q93.
1: Face.

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0: Money spent.

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Your girl Shay Diddy here. 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
3: I used to think about immature things. 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
3: With gang gang.
4: Ask the question that need to be answered. Okay.
5: This was a morning show, for God's sake.
6: I like this show.
5: Wake up. Now let's begin.

0: Okay, so we getting the nor'easter on the East Coast.
1: Yes.
0: West Coast is getting El Nino. There you had it wrong. It's El Nino.
1: So what is El Nino?
0: Man, I don't know. It's just bad. It's really bad weather.
2: Sound like some really good drugs to me.
0: Yeah, Gavin Newsom declared a state of emergency for Cali ahead of the super El Nino storm season.
1: That's it.
0: And we getting the nor'easter.
1: Be safe out there this weekend. If you're flying, check your flights, because I'm sure they're going to be canceled a lot of them. But good morning, everybody. We are The Breakfast Club. Let's get in some front page news. Starting for Thursday night football. The Falcons will take on the Packers at 8:15. That's on Amazon Prime Video. Now, we reported yesterday that Jackson Dart, quarterback for the Giants, will be missing a lot more than expected, but he's
0: really a lot more than expected.
2: I'm so sorry.
1: And now he's out for the season. He's going to undergo surgery. I
0: told you that yesterday.
1: Today, tomorrow.
2: Sorry, Envy.
1: Yeah. All right. What's up, Mimi?
3: I'm sorry, Envy. Good morning. Front page news is sponsored by Morgan & Morgan, America's largest law firm. So we start this morning with breaking news overnight. Just after 1 a.m. this morning, a federal judge ordered the White House to immediately restore access to CNN, MS Now, and Politico. The three news stations, they were banned from the White House last week by President Trump. But overnight, the judge in the case, a Trump appointee, blocked that ban, ordering reporters' credentials restored for the next 14 days. And the judge says the White House did not give them proper process or proper due process before taking their credentials away. And he questioned the administration's national security argument, saying there wasn't enough evidence showing that these reporters were back in the White, putting these reporters back in the White House was a national security risk. But this is not the end of the case. This order lasts for 14 days while the larger lawsuit plays out. But no doubt a win for these outlets this morning, guys.
0: The Trump administration gonna respect the judge's orders, though. You know, they don't have no problem ignoring federal judges.
3: Yeah. We will see what happens today as that press pool moves along. And now to the United Nations, where the war between the U.S. and Iran is playing out on the world stage. So Iran's president, he took to the U.N. stage yesterday, accusing the U.S. and Israel of being the aggressors in the war. Let's listen.
4: The United States president described us as terrorists. We have been the victims of terrorism. I come from an Iran in which our esteemed supreme leader was assassinated. These children perished under bombs with weapons used by the United States and Israel. They were innocent.
3: Well, his speech comes just one day after President Trump used his UN speech to issue a major warning to Iran if it refuses to make a peace deal. I believe we have some of that as well.
5: I have a big decision to make. Will a deal be made with Iran that lets them rebuild and create a far greater country than it ever was before? Or do I annihilate the Islamic Republic and do it quickly, never giving them a chance to kill and destroy people and countries again? Do I drive them into hell with no chance of survival and no hope of future greatness or generation? But I believe we'll make a deal right after the election.
0: Who is we, though? Because all peace deals are determined on what Bibi Netanyahu wants. And I don't know why we keep acting like that's not the case.
1: It's just crazy that you can talk about a country like that. Like, yeah, we're just going to flatten the country and just send all y'all to hell. That doesn't sound crazy to anybody.
6: Yeah. Everything he do sound crazy.
3: Sounds very crazy. And speaking of Netanyahu, today all eyes are on Israel. Prime Minister Benjamin Netanyahu is scheduled to address the UN this afternoon, where he says he will defend Israel's actions and push back against his critics. And we're told beyond all of this, the U.S. and Iran publicly kind of getting into it at the UN, we're told that they are behind the scenes continuing indirect talks about ending the war. So something else to continue to look at.
0: It seems like every time Bibi Netanyahu gets up there, it feels like all the diplomats and international delegations,
3: they walk out.
0: Yeah,
3: they walk out.
1: So, that's what they said about Iran yesterday when Iran minister, the president was speaking, everybody walked out.
3: Mm-hmm, mm-hmm. And we're learning this morning about the eight soldiers, or there were a total of eight soldiers on that USS Abraham Lincoln that attempted suicide. If you guys remember that, the president was downplaying the conditions on that aboard that ship. The soldiers, they were deployed or have been deployed for more than 300 days. That's about 10 months away from home, much of it during the war. Now, during that time, sailors and their families, they complained about not having enough food, problems with the bathrooms, getting basic supplies. But the Navy says none of the suicide attempts were fatal, but that they did happen. We only heard about one at the time, but now we're learning that there were a total of eight suicide attempts.
1: Wow.
3: But that Lincoln is finally headed back to San Diego, and where they have about two more weeks, I'm told, before they get home. So, yes.
6: And then what's the penalty when you do that?
3: Mm-hmm. Say that again, Jess.
6: Don't they penalize you when you do that? I remember, like, very vaguely about what happened to the first soldier that they reported trying to jump ship.
3: Yeah.
6: Like, you get penalized if you don't die, right?
3: Yeah. There are. But, you know, I think right now we're going to see what happens because, yes, they are being penalized. But
6: that's crazy.
3: There's been so much talk behind this right now that they are calling for more of a compassionate response versus kind of like a lockup response with these soldiers, seeing as how they were deployed for so long.
6: Right.
3: And lastly, truckers, we've been talking about this. They're paying more to keep, food and groceries and everything on their big rigs, which is costing a lot of money. Diesel fuel is now at $6.52 here in California. It's about $9 a gallon. The Trump administration is now looking for ways to bring those prices down. One idea would keep more diesel here at home instead of sending it overseas, but that could backfire and push other regular fuel prices higher. And another idea would be to suspend the gas tax, saving about 18 cents for regular gas and 24 cents for diesel. So we will continue to see what they choose and if there is any relief at the pump for any of the drivers, truck drivers, big rig drivers right now as they continue to fill it up.
6: No.
3: One person said that their fuel went from $600 each time to about $1,200 each time they fill it up. So
1: gas prices are ridiculous.
6: Train ticket prices are crazy, like $800-something. It's for you to go from New Jersey to Baltimore. I've never seen a ticket $800 to $1,000 in my life. It is It's wild.
1: Yeah, ticket prices. Ticket prices are crazy for the flights right now. I mean, gas is so damn expensive. People have been telling me, you know, the same $40, $50 they've been putting in their car would last them a week is now only lasting them in a day and a half because they're not getting that much fuel. So hopefully they do something. I mean, taking the gas tax off is just a start for right now, but it'll help people a whole lot.
3: It will. It'll be a temporary fix, but I think people need something right now that helps them and alleviate some of that. 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And coming up at 7, lying to your landlord could come with a consequence that you probably wouldn't see coming. We're going to talk about that in the next hour.
6: That's all I used to do back in the day. What you talk about?
0: Well, lie?
6: Please. Yeah, lie to my landlord. What are you talking about? I ain't got it this much. What y'all? I don't care.
1: All right. Get it off your chest. 800-585-1051. Let's clear the lines. If you need to vent or anything is going on in your life, call us up right now. It's The Breakfast Club. Good morning.
7: The Breakfast Club.
0: Now imagine somebody.
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12: From the Eddie Terrell's North Park Hyundai Traffic Center, northparkhyundai.com. Couple of crashes on the board, including South Claiborne and Jackson Avenue and St. Charles and Napoleon. What we don't seem to have are any real interstate problems. All of our major roadways, like I-10 and the major bridges, are in good shape into and out of the New Orleans area. At this very early hour, Belchase Ferry Boat has checked in for the day. And you can follow us on X at Total Traffic NO.
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0: Bloody moves. Good morning, Nola. It's DJ Envy tonight. Get it that boy Trey White at 7 p.m. right here on Q93.
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13: A nicer feel moving in as we round out your work week and start to look ahead to the weekend. Some humidity front's going to be passing on by. That will bring our dew points down. What does that mean? Well, it's not going to feel as hot. Yesterday, we were feeling like the triple digits. Today, we're only going to feel like the lower 90s. Our high should be right at 90 degrees. We're not really seeing any chance of rain. This dry, sunny weather lingering for Friday and the weekend. At night, we could dip into the 60s on the North Shore for several nights. From the Fox 8 Weather Center, I'm meteorologist Zach Fradella.
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0: DJ Envy, Jess Hilarious, Charlamagne Tha God. We are The Breakfast Club. Lauren LaRose is here as well. We're still kicking it with Tank. His new album comes out tomorrow, Experience. Charlamagne?
1: So what could Tank make today that the younger Tank didn't have the life experience to make?
2: That's a great question. I don't know, man. I think the one thing that I did do that I haven't done, that I've never done, is me putting my gospel side, my church side on display on this album, which I've always been kind of afraid to do.
1: Why, you want to blend the secular with the gospel?
2: I just didn't.
1: You know what I mean? Hear from your family. Your mom would be like, what you doing?
2: Yeah, you know what I'm saying? Yeah, You're going to stop playing with the Lord.
1: Yeah,
2: you know,
1: yeah.
2: So just,
1: yeah.
2: That's the first thing my mama say. Like, and I was like, you know, I was like, this time, you know, with the experience, I got to give them everything. I'm not going to hold anything back. And it's funny, I told this story the other day. I was in Chicago doing a show, and one of R. Kelly's cousins was there. He said, man, Kel's got a message for you. I said, what's up? He said, tell Tank don't be afraid of his

0: Now, hold up, I gotta say this. The People's Choice Mix is brought to you by
1: TopDogLaw.com.
0: That's right. So if you get in an accident, you get into a situation, Top Dog Law has won $1 billion for their clients. So you get into any problems, you make the call, Top Dog Law, their bark has bite. All right, now,

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1: There's a bunch of donkeys out here in these streets.
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2: Shine a light on them. Shine a light on them.
1: It's time to shine a light on them.
3: Yo, it's Way Up with Angela Yee. John Last is here with me.
4: Here's Johnny.
5: Happy to be here.
3: Oh, you eating a jelly donut. I see you.
5: That's what I do.
3: All right. Well, today I want to shine a light on my girl, Keys. Now, Keys is my makeup artist. But she's also my friend. She's with me all the time. I met her a long time ago when she used to be a manager at MAC. And we did these makeup classes, and she was the person that was assigned, like, to work with me.
5: Yeah.
3: And we just been cool with each other ever since. And now she does my makeup all the time. She also lives a few blocks from me, which is really convenient, but she's a great person. I think everybody in this room can attest to the fact that Keys is the type of person, and anybody that has to, like, have somebody that does makeup, does hair, you want good energy, because it feels like that, like, comes through as they're working with you. You know, a lot of times it's because I have some type of work I need to do, so you want to be calm, cool, chill,
5: and a lot
3: happy.
5: Of times, you sitting in a makeup chair, you already sitting there with nervous energy.
3: Yeah, you already, like, got something to do, something going on.
5: It's not something regular.
3: But she's also an amazing wife, an amazing mom. She has two great kids, a great husband, and I just want to celebrate her today. It's Libra season. It's her birthday. A lot of special Libras around me. My mom's birthday is on Saturday. My brother's birthday would have been on the 29th, and so, you know, I love me some Libras. And my best friend, Santi. All right, now, Jay, how are you?
6: I'm feeling all right. I'm so glad to hear your voice because my wife and I are a huge fan of yours.
3: Okay, what's your wife's name?
6: Charlotte Johnson Audit.
3: Okay, and who do you want to shine a light on?
6: I want to shine a light to my wife.
3: I knew it!
6: Yes, because you know what? My wife and I, we have been listening to your program. And, you know, forever. So my wife passed away, but, you know, my wife's still a friend of yours because my wife doesn't have a voice. I am her voice. I am a husband together forever.
3: Oh, I'm sorry. Well, rest in peace.
6: Okay, thank you.
3: And I just want to say I really appreciate you for calling and sharing that with me, and that means a lot to me.
6: Thank you so much, Queen Angela Yee. You are the queen of the radio.
3: Thank you so much. Take care.
6: Bye-bye.
3: Oh, that was beautiful. Well, that was Shine a Light. 800-292-5150 in case you couldn't get through, want to shine a light for last word, or call up. Maybe I'll answer myself, personally. When we come back, we have your Yee T. Andrewski was on Diary of a CEO, and he's talking about how Drake actually helped him so much, and that's what made brands start to take him seriously. It's Way Up.
7: On to the next.
1: Oh, man, it's some kind of messy today. Angela spills the Yee T. Next.
3: Audible has a mass.
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26: A nicer feel moving in as we round out your work week and start to look ahead to the weekend. Some humidity fronts going to be passing on by. That will bring our dew points down. What does that mean? Well, it's not going to feel as hot. Yesterday, we were feeling like the triple digits. Today, we're only going to feel like the lower 90s. Our high should be right at 90 degrees. We're not really seeing any chance of rain. This dry, sunny weather lingering for Friday and the weekend. At night, we could dip into the 60s on the North Shore for several nights. From the Fox 8 Weather Center, I'm meteorologist Zach Fredello.
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0: I'm Jaleesa Chapman on the Black Information Network. In 1921, Sadie Alexander became America's first Black economist. White employers, however, did not care about her PhD in economics from the University of Pennsylvania. So what does Alexander do? She goes back to school and earns her law degree. Dr. Alexander then combined her skills to launch a remarkable career as a civil rights lawyer, joining President Harry Truman's Committee on Human Rights in 1946, and even marching alongside Martin Luther King Jr. in 1965. Dr. Alexander died in 1989, but her legacy lives on. A group of young Black women launched the Sadie Collective to honor the trailblazer and recruit more women of color into the world of economics.
1: We understand that economists help to shape the world. Diversity is absolutely essential in order for good policies to be created.
0: And that's a fact. I'm Jaleesa Chapman on the Black Information Network.
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3: Now back. Yeah, she back at it. 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
13: A nicer feel moving in as we round out your work week and start to look ahead to the weekend. Some humidity front's going to be passing on by. That will bring our dew points down. What does that mean? Well, it's not going to feel as hot. Yesterday, we were feeling like the triple digits. Today, we're only going to feel like the lower 90s. Our high should be right at 90 degrees. We're not really seeing any chance of rain. This dry, sunny weather lingering for Friday and the weekend. At night, we could dip into the 60s on the North Shore for several nights. From the Fox 8 Weather Center, I'm meteorologist Zach Fredella.
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20: A nicer feel moving in as we round out your work week and start to look ahead to the weekend. Some humidity front's going to be passing on by. That will bring our dew points down. What does that mean? Well, it's not going to feel as hot. Yesterday, we were feeling like the triple digits. Today, we're only going to feel like the lower 90s. Our high should be right at 90 degrees. We're not really seeing any chance of rain. This dry, sunny weather lingering for Friday and the weekend. At night, we could dip into the 60s on the North Shore for several nights. From the Fox 8 Weather Center, I'm meteorologist Zach Fredella.
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2: What's good? 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
1: Now back. Here she back at it. Bring it, bring in the Mac. Way Up with Angela Yee is on.

0: too attached to the artists that we love and knowing that these artists could start getting burned by that, I think, is where a lot of the pushback
1: is
0: going to
1: come
0: from.
1: There's got to be some regulations.
0: Yeah.
1: All right. Now, former Miss Universe Jamaica, Dr. Gabrielle Henry, is opening up about what happened last year at the Miss Universe pageant. She did her first sit-down interview with our girl, Deborah Roberts, and she is talking about how it was so traumatizing when she fell. It was a physical and emotional toll that it took on her. She actually had brain bleeding. And it is it was a life-altering fall that went down. And she actually is suing Miss Universe and two production companies because it should have never happened. Here's what she said.
2: I lost consciousness. I have no recollection of the fall. I just know that the bottom of that hole was a concrete base. Mm. The first memory I have is that of waking up to my mother. It was the first time I have ever seen my mother look so concerned. 2 to 3 days after, I was informed that I had a brain bleed.
1: You know, she was following the directions. They told her, turn left, do this. And she followed exactly where they said to walk and fell right off that stage.
0: Yeah. I mean, you know, like in pageants and stuff like that, too. It's just like when artists are on stage, you're trying to make eye contact. That's a big thing in those pageants. You know what I mean? And then you're trying to make eye contact and then you wake up with your mom looking at you. That's tough.
1: Yeah. Yeah. I'm hoping that, you know, she wants some accountability. So we'll see what happens. But this is her first time talking about it. And it went so viral. All right. We do have the Way Up Mix for you at the top of the hour. Plus, Dr. Russell Adeh is going to be joining us alongside Coach Jesse talking about September and a September reset for the family. It's Way Up.
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8: We're seeing some congestion as you make your way from Slidell out toward Mississippi. We've got a disabled van on I-10 eastbound. It is just inside the Louisiana-Mississippi state line east on I-10 on the right shoulder. So it's causing a backup there. Also on 190 from Mandeville to Covington, it's a 13-minute drive. Also watch for an accident south broad at Banks. I'm Lisa Bach.
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32: From the Q93 Weather Center, here's the latest.
33: Looking good across the region. We got that slightly drier air settling in, and that makes it feel a little nicer, even with hot temperatures still around, still likely to get to that 90-degree mark before the afternoon is out. We're going to stay mostly dry. There could be a spotty shower here or there, particularly on your Friday, but that's going to clear out quickly early, and the rest of the weekend, really spectacular. Hot temperatures, but mostly dry, and just a nicer feel. For Fox 8, your Weather Authority and Bounce TV, I'm meteorologist Nakandra Norwood.
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1: Over the years, host Aaron Mankey and the team behind Lore, Unobscured, and Cabinet of Curiosities have scoured the globe to bring you tales from the past with a hint of darkness. From superstitions and folklore to the curious and the bizarre, they gave you a front row seat to stories that explore a whole new side of world history. But now it's time to bring that journey home. Because while America's history books are filled with people, places, and events that sit on lofty pedestals, there's a whole other side of American history that's been forgotten and pushed into the shadows. But unlike those surprise barn finds, the kind where someone discovers a rare classic car hidden in the back of their grandmother's garage, these shadowy tales might have been left to be forgotten for a reason. Tales of unlikely heroes who worked behind the scenes to make our country what it is today. World-changing tragedies that tested this nation's resolve and tenacity. And legends that are powerful examples of this country's unique spirit. Some of these tales are terrifying, while others are delightfully bizarre. All of them, though, are eye-opening. And we've dusted them off and brought them all together for a brand new show that we call American Shadows. 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And while we might be guiding you down some dark and lonely roads, you're bound to learn a thing or two along the way. After all, you can learn a lot about a place by looking at its shadows. Get ready for a tour of American history unlike any other. 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
28: How's it going, fellow sports fans? It's Andy West. Let's look back on this day in sports history, September 24th. We'll start off today in 1994. Washington ends Miami's NCAA record home winning streak at 58 games with a 38-20 victory against the Hurricanes at the Orange Bowl. Today in 2004, the Atlanta Braves clinched their 13th consecutive division title, winning the NL East with an 8-7 victory over the Florida Marlins. And today in 2012, a play nicknamed the Fail Mary happens in Seattle as the Seahawks beat Green Bay 14-12 on the final play of the game. Rookie quarterback Russell Wilson threw a Hail Mary pass into the end zone intended for Golden Tate. Both Tate and Packers defender M.D. Jennings got their hands on the ball while both players were still in the air and attempting to gain possession. The two officials, who were replacement officials because the real officials were in the middle of a lockout, initially gave separate signals of touchdown and touchback. They ended up ruling that the players had simultaneous possession, resulting in a Seahawks game-winning touchdown. Prior to the catch, Tate shoved Packers cornerback Sam Shields with both hands, which the NFL later acknowledged should have drawn an offensive pass interference penalty that would have negated the touchdown and resulted in a Packers victory. Yikes! 2 days after the game, the NFL and the NFL Referees Association announced that they had reached an agreement to end the lockout. NFL Commissioner Roger Goodell acknowledged that the negative attention the game drew to the referee situation was an impetus for ending the labor dispute.
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0: the voice of New Orleans. 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
1: Back, back, back, and I'm back at it. 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

0: 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Q93 is WQUE-FM, New Orleans. 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
3: North Carolina State's former sports medicine director is being accused of sexually assaulting athletes. Robert Murphy was arrested Wednesday, a week after being indicted on multiple felony and misdemeanor charges. The Packers entertain the Falcons tonight on Thursday Night Football. And Lawrence Tanter, who was the PA announcer for the LA Lakers for 43 years, has died at the age of 76. I'm Frank Aaron.
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1: In the NFL, Jackson Dart will have season-ending surgery on his left knee, and Jameis Winston will now be the Giants' starting quarterback moving forward. Thursday night football tonight as the 0-2 Falcons are in Green Bay to take on the 1-1 Packers. 8:15 Eastern kickoff on Prime Video. Michael Penix Jr. is slated to return at quarterback for the Falcons. And in baseball, the Seattle Mariners kept their slim playoff hopes alive with a 10-inning, 6-5 win over the Astros. The Mariners are 4 games back of the Astros and Rangers in the AL West with 4 to play. I'm Andy West with your iHeartRadio Sports Report.
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2: What's up, New Orleans? You're listening to Way Up with Angela Yee on
3: Q93. Hey, she back at it. Bring in the Mac. Way Up with Angela Yee is on.

0: Yeah. Yeah.
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3: What's up? It's Way Up with Angela Yee. And normally this would be last word, but right now we have Coach Jesse here, founder and my partner in the Detox Now, Dr. Russell Ledet. He is a resident in pediatrics, adult psychiatry, and child and adolescent psychiatry. And we're talking about September resets. What are your thoughts on beating or spanking your kids?
4: I recently posted some content around corporal punishment, and it was all data driven, and people were still like, no. And I was like, come on, man. Like, if you hit a dog, right, we call it animal abuse. If you hit another adult, we either going to call it just like straight up physical violence and you're going to get an assault charge, or we're going to call it domestic violence or whatever. But you're going to get in trouble for hitting another adult. We can't afford to dehumanize children. We can't. I know. I understand. Maybe there was a

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22: Looking good across the region. We got that slightly drier air settling in, and that makes it feel a little nicer, even with hot temperatures still around, still likely to get to that 90-degree mark before the afternoon is out. We're going to stay mostly dry. There could be a spotty shower here or there, particularly on your Friday, but that's going to clear out quickly early, and the rest of the weekend, really spectacular. Hot temperatures, but mostly dry and just a nicer feel. For Fox 8, your weather authority and Bounce TV, I'm meteorologist Nicandra Norwood.
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0: traveling north to escape Jim Crow laws and to seek out economic opportunities. The Great Migration brought with it a classic blues sound. The sound that would be infused with life from the city, giving birth to the Chicago blues. Defined by a guitar and harmonica played through amplifiers, sometimes to the point of distortion, the Chicago blues would become an international phenomenon.
1: You're nothing but a big town, playboy.
0: Blues clubs would eventually sprout up on the South Side as a new culture took hold. As recording technology became more accessible, that culture would grow alongside the modern music industry.
2: Baby, can it be mine?
0: The Chicago blues would go on to become one of the most significant influences on early rock music. 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

0: 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On the way, I got some Riz Gang, got Beyonce on the way, and Leon Thomas. 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

0: some of those Usher and Chris Brown tickets. I'm ready to go have some fun. Yay!
1: There it is, another bonus entry for my girl. Here comes Leon Thomas and C. Breezy.

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1: Rap to you real quick. 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

probably remember this one. It was on NBC, and it was a spinoff from The Cosby Show. But today made exactly 39 years to the day that the original series first aired in 1987. So I think it dropped at midnight, so it's on Netflix. If you already saw it, let me know. I want you to be the spoiler. Let me know if you liked it or not. It's got Dwayne Wayne in it and Whitney Gilbert.

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Fish Boy. While we ain't looking for that caller number 9, I got tickets for the International Arts Fest going down this weekend over at its new location at South Shore Harbor. Coming out to win 260-9393.

0: about putting in the air.
1: Yeah, who is this?
0: It's your boy, Sayre, from that Berry where you know we ain't scared.
1: All right, Shrewsbury, check it in, man. You got tickets for the International Arts Fest this weekend. They're holding it over at South Shore Harbor this year. That's where Bally's Casino used to be on the lake.

New Orleans, I go by the name of Charlamagne Tha God. We appreciate you for waking up to the world's most dangerous morning show, The Breakfast Club. 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

0: 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We've been down for our city.
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1: 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Q93, Wild Wayne, the best doing it, man. Straight up.

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Q93 is your boy. Wild Weezy, wipe me down, baby, because I am up and out of here for real. Got Kehlani on the way. BJ So Cold coming up in Young Miami, all on the T-Up Show with Trey White.